Better Shit 78.1. Every time I hear that song, go right to the video. Tom Petty and Kim Basinger stars in that as a corpse. Tom Petty is very enamored with his corpse. And it's the actual video for that song. Check it out if you want. Hey, welcome to Tuesday night. Another hot summer day. It's almost the middle of July. That's what we do in July, right? Northern Wisconsin State Fair starts tomorrow. So that's why we've got the summer weather, right?

0: Cleveland Greatest Hits 98.1 at Carson Park for Midwest Family Eau Claire and Mycon Cinemas Night with the Eau Claire Cavaliers. It's Wednesday, July 8th, starting at 7 p.m. Luke Anthony will sing the national anthem, and Murph will have prizes from Mycon Cinemas and more throughout the game. It's a fun part of the best summer ever from Greatest Hits 98.1.
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11: I'm meteorologist Mandy Faluber with your updated forecast. chance of thunderstorms.
12: Tonight,
11: otherwise overcast.
12: Lows dip down to about 70.
11: South winds around 5 miles per hour. Cloudy skies expected again.
12: Tomorrow,
11: chance for storms.
12: Highs level off around 85.
11: Chance for storms.
12: Tomorrow night,
11: lows dip down to about 64.
12: Mainly cloudy.
11: That's the latest forecast on Greatest Hits 98.1. Currently,
12: it's 82 degrees.

0: Better 78.1 Tuesday night means a couple things. It means you've made it through 2 days of the work week. But here on the nighttime programming, it means we're going to tell you a story. A story song where it's a story already, but we tell it to you in just a spoken word form before we play the song.
1: Yeah.
0: It seems redundant when you're trying to describe what it is, but if you listen, we've been doing it for a while. That's going to be after 9 o'clock tonight. Your 8 to 8 Deep Track on the way.

0: 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Thursday, we do our Thursday theme park. It is a green-eyed monster theme park. Songs about jealous lust.
1: Ooh,
0: got four songs that fit that bill. Not this song. This is probably about jealousy and infidelity. A little country-sounding song from

Greatest Hits 38.1. I had that cassette. Loved it, loved it, loved it. That was the title cut off that. Cuts Like a Knife. And then the next album came out, Reckless. I bought that cassette a couple times. Bought the CD a couple times. I've downloaded the MP3 a couple times. One of my favorites. Here's Irene Cara.

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Bandit's Hits 98.1 off their album Sittin' In 1971. It was Anne Murray that actually made that song famous in 1973. She took it all the way to number 7, but more associated with Kenny Loggins, who wrote it for his older brother, Dan. But a little mellow song for you on Tuesday night, Danny's Song. Here's a

Greatest Hits 88.1 and only the good die young, the piano man, Mr. Billy Joel, here into the 8 o'clock hour. It is time for your 80s to 8 deep track, going to just the turn of the decade, 1980, and a song that cracked the top 20 from Jackson Browne, and it's more, you know, you think of him as kind of California cool kind of sounding songs, but this one takes on a serious topic. Teenage Runaways. The song we're going to do is Boulevard, and the boulevard in question is Hollywood Boulevard in L.A., and I think everyone kind of knows what hopefully is not happening now, but in the past, young people go to make a big in the world of entertainment, and a lot of them fail, and some end up hustling on the streets. So he lived in the area, so he wrote the song from the perspective of these young people. It's sympathetic, and it, like I said, barely cracked the top 20, but one of his more radio-friendly songs. Here's Jackson Browne, Boulevard, your 80s to 8 deep track, Greatest Hits 98.1.

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11: I'm meteorologist Mandy Faluber with your updated forecast. Chance for storms tonight, otherwise mainly cloudy skies expected. Lows level off around 70. Winds out of the south around 5 miles per hour. Chance of thunderstorms tomorrow, high of 85. Mainly cloudy skies expected. Tomorrow night, chance of thunderstorms, lows around 64. That's the latest forecast on Greatest Hits 98.1. Currently, it's 79 degrees.

Bet is at steady 8.1. Another hot day here. It's going to get, better before it gets worse, I guess we could say. Overnight low tonight, 69. That's where we bottomed out this morning. 85 tomorrow as we kick open the Northern Wisconsin State Fair, but maybe mid-90s by Monday. It's July. It's summertime.

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Greatest Hits 98.1. I don't know. I wasn't a huge James Bond fan. That one, of course, the theme song from Live and Let Die. But every time we play one of the Bond songs, we play several, I always think we still don't know who's going to be James Bond. And we throw out names of people we know, but when they, when Daniel Craig was announced, none of us knew who he was, and he had a really good run of James Bond. So I assume they're working on it. No word on an actor or a coming film. So I'll let you know what I know. It's The Cure now.

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Greatest Hits 78.1, Sting and the Boys with The Police. Best summer ever continues. You can tell it's summer. Just go outside. You'll notice it real quick. But we know there's so many things to do, and we kind of lay it all in front of you. Summer tips and, oh, all that winning. And around the 7-1.

Greatest Hits 88.1. All right, get comfy. If you got air conditioning, pull a blanket over yourself, and let's get to our bedtime story tonight, where I will tell you a story, then we'll play the song. It's always kind of neat to see if you can figure out what song we're talking about. Here is your bedtime story tonight. There was once a young girl who told her father she needed the family car for something innocent and ordinary. But once she had the keys, the story changed fast. She was cruising around town. She was turning heads. She was making that little Thunderbird feel like the center of the whole teenage universe. Of course, parents have a way of finding out when the story doesn't quite match the mileage. Before long, her dad discovered that what she'd really been up to, took the keys away, ending her joyride era, at least for the moment. She had a good run while it lasted, though in fun.

0: 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That's Rockin' on the River, Wednesday evenings at River Prairie Park in Altoona. 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
10: I'm meteorologist Mandy Faluber with your updated forecast. Chance for storms tonight, otherwise mainly cloudy skies expected. Lows level off around 70. Winds out of the south around 5 miles per hour. Chance of thunderstorms tomorrow, high of 85. Mainly cloudy skies expected. Tomorrow night, chance of thunderstorms, lows around 64. That's the latest forecast on Greatest Hits 98.1. Right now, it's 78 degrees.

1071, George Michael and Wham! And now a song from Duran Duran. My sister had the Seven and the Ragged Tiger cassette, played it. And one of my favorite songs up there, of course, The Reflex. No clue what it's about. You've got a lonely child and a door to finding treasure in the dark. You're dancing on

Greatest Hits 78.1. Tomorrow night, we will be rocking on the river. Love this location in Altoona, the River Prairie Park. And 40 Fingers are up next. Not real good on math, but I'm guessing there's four guys or four people in this band. Tomorrow, rocking on the river.

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be Bobby Brown, Every Little Step. Well, what's got you up this late in the Tuesday nights? I appreciate you spending some time with us. We reward you with all sorts of music like Andy Gibb and Billy Idol and Wang Chung, taking it back to the dance hall days on a Tuesday night. It's a little warm one, isn't it? It's greatest hits.

Greatest Hits 98.1, Daryl Hall, John Oates, and this was Chicago 17, which my favorite Chicago album. Doesn't really play well. It didn't age really well. I love the songs because, you know, I lived through it, but still has some great, great singles on there, like this little slow dance one. You know.

0: 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It's Wednesday, July 8th, starting at 7 p.m. Luke Anthony will sing the national anthem, and Murph will have prizes from Mycon Cinemas and more throughout the game. 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
8: I'm meteorologist Mandy Faluber with your updated forecast. Overcast tonight with a chance of thunderstorms. Lows dip down to about 70. Winds out of the southeast, around 5 miles per hour. Cloudy skies expected. Tomorrow, chance of thunderstorms, 85. Chance for storms, tomorrow night. Lows dip down to about 64. Mainly cloudy skies expected. That's the latest forecast on Greatest Hits 98.1. Right now, 75.
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Hopefully you've been doing something, or maybe your thing is not doing stuff. Doesn't matter. We've got a whole place called Around the 715 that'll get you a rundown of stuff so you don't want to miss it. If you don't care, how about winning stuff? 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

Greatest Hits 98.1 early stuff. Steven Tyler's voice sounds different, doesn't it? It's Aerosmith and Dream On. Told you last night, Don't Bring Me Down is my favorite ELO song. This might be a close second, though. It's the Electric Light Orchestra, Mr. Blue Sky.

Greatest Hits 88.1. That's the era in the 80s where if you were a hair metal band, you had to have that big hair metal ballad on the album, and Bon Jovi put that one on the New Jersey album. Here's a song, and we think of it now, and it's a good song, but this really became a hit in the U.S. because of that video, right? Talking Aha, Take On Me, Greatest Hits 88.1.

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1: 715 Day returns on the 715. 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

Greatest Hits 98.1. Might be hearing that one this Thursday. That's right. Our green-eyed monster theme park. Songs about jealous lust. And yeah, that car song might make the cut. We've got four of them. We'll do it at 7 o'clock coming up on Thursday.

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11: I'm meteorologist Mandy Faluber with your updated forecast. Cloudy overnight with a chance for storms. Lows around 70. Winds out of the southeast around 5 miles per hour. Cloudy skies expected. Wednesday, chance of thunderstorms. High temperatures reach up to 85. Chance for storms. Wednesday night, lows level off around 64. Mainly cloudy. That's the latest forecast on Greatest Hits 98.1. Currently, it's 76 degrees.

Greatest Hits 98.1, taking it back to Summer Jam just a few weeks ago now with Starship, and nothing's going to stop us now. Can't wait to see the lineup for Summer Jam 2027. Who's it going to be, right?

Greatest Hits 88.1. I don't know. I really thought they were done. I'm not complaining, but I really thought they were done with their Sphere residency. But they did add four brand new concert dates coming up in December now. But we also have September, a couple in November, and then those four in December. You can still try and get your tickets. That venue is amazing, and the Eagles still sound just so good. From the Eagles and the long run to Spandau Ballet, this is True. Thanks for spending some time with us here. Greatest Hits 98.1.

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We live in the 715, and next week is July 15th, 715. 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

Greatest Hits 88.1. Well, heaven's a little hot right now. It's summertime. We should know and expect this. But overnight low in the upper 60s, so just barely out of the 70s for an overnight low. And then the heat continues. 85 Wednesday, 83 Thursday, 84 Friday. Talking 90 to mid-90s by Monday.

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1: I'm meteorologist Mandy Faluber with your updated forecast. Cloudy overnight with a chance for storms. Lows around 70. Winds out of the southeast around 5 miles per hour. Cloudy skies expected. Wednesday, chance of thunderstorms. High temperatures reach up to 85. Chance for storms. Wednesday night, lows level off around 64. Mainly cloudy. That's the latest forecast on Greatest Hits 98.1. Currently, it's 76 degrees.

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0: A beautiful summer evening, a lawn chair, your family and friends, and great music. 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
1: I'm meteorologist Mandy Faluber with your updated forecast. Cloudy overnight with a chance for storms. Lows around 70. Winds out of the southeast around 5 miles per hour. Cloudy skies expected. Wednesday, chance of thunderstorms. High temperatures reach up to 85. Chance for storms. Wednesday night, lows level off around 64. Mainly cloudy. That's the latest forecast on Greatest Hits 98.1. Currently, it's 75 degrees.
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and greatest hits 98.1 at Carson Park for Midwest Family Eau Claire and Mycon Cinemas Night with the Eau Claire Cavaliers. 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It's a fun part of the best summer ever from greatest hits 98.1.

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1: I'm meteorologist Mandy Faluber with your updated forecast. Chance of thunderstorms overnight. Otherwise, cloudy skies expected. Lows level off around 70. Winds out of the south around 5 miles per hour. Chance of thunderstorms Wednesday. Daytime highs approaching 85. Cloudy skies expected. Chance for storms Wednesday night. Lows around 64. That's the latest forecast on Greatest Hits 98.1. Currently, it's 75 degrees.

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0: 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It's Wednesday, July 8th, starting at 7 p.m. Luke Anthony will sing the national anthem, and Murph will have prizes from Mycon Cinemas and more throughout the game. 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
1: I'm meteorologist Mandy Faluber with your updated forecast. Cloudy overnight with a chance of thunderstorms. Lows around 70. Winds out of the south around 5 miles per hour. Chance for storms Wednesday. Daytime highs approaching 82. Overcast. Chance for storms Wednesday night. Lows dip down to about 64. Cloudy skies expected. That's the latest forecast on Greatest Hits 98.1. Currently 72.
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Join Greatest Hits 98.1 at Carson Park for Midwest Family Eau Claire and Mycon Cinemas Night with the Eau Claire Cavaliers. It's Wednesday, July 8th, starting at 7 p.m. Luke Anthony will sing the national anthem, and Murph will have prizes from Mycon Cinemas and more throughout the game. 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
1: I'm meteorologist Mandy Faluber with your updated forecast. Thunderstorms likely. Today, otherwise cloudy skies expected. Highs around 82. Southwesterly winds 5 to 10 miles per hour. Cloudy skies expected again. Tonight, chance of thunderstorms. Lows dip down to about 64. 83 tomorrow. That's the latest forecast on Greatest Hits 98.1. Currently, it's 72 degrees.

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Wednesday morning with Murph. It's Phil Collins. Don't lose my number. 7 o'clock is the number tonight. Well, that's the time tonight. For baseball action with the Eau Claire Cavaliers against the Osseo Merchants, it's our Micon Cinemas night. You most certainly are invited. Love to see you out there. We're giving away prizes every half inning. I've got some goodies from Rock Falls Raceway. Of course, we have goodies from Micon Cinemas, that's for sure. Charlie and the Chocolate Factory from Eau Claire Children's Theater, we're giving that away. We've got tickets to Hairball coming.

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8: Skies are starting out mostly cloudy this morning as we track scattered showers and a few thunderstorms traversing areas mainly along and north of I-94. You want to have the umbrella on hand through the day as we are going to have more chances of a few showers and storms that will remain mostly cloudy, our afternoon high up to 83. Tonight, aside from an early shower, we dry out mostly cloudy, 64, a blend of clouds and sun tomorrow back in the low 80s. On 13 First Alert, meteorologist Derek Dahlman.

Rapid Turner Overdrive at Greatest Hits 98.1. Day one of the Northern Wisconsin State Fair. And what a big day. It is Sawyer Brown tonight, 8 o'clock show on the main stage. Our friend Tommy Shaw going to be up there to bring on the fairest of the fair and rev you up for Sawyer Brown tonight. Later on in the week, we get Hairball. We get Uncle Cracker, Sugar Ray, that show on Friday night. And Sue Kelly and Meg Ann Lee from I-94 going to be out there for that. And then Luke and I partner up not just for Hairball on Thursday night, but on Saturday night, 38 Special.

Joan Jett and the Blackhearts, a past performer at the Northern Wisconsin State Fair, which opens up for like the real deal today. Today is opening day. NWSFA.com. Get a little more information about the fair. Still tickets for the main stage acts, Sawyer Brown tonight, and then Hairball tomorrow night with Greatest Hits 98.1. Friday night, I-94 gets into the act with Sugar Ray and Uncle Cracker. And then Saturday night, it's 38 special. Luke and I will be there for all kinds of fun. Luke and I are going to be kind of the daunted duo this evening, as we have been known to be in the past. He sings the national anthem. I give the prizes away every half inning. It's Cavaliers baseball.

Greatest Hits 98.1. Great memory from Ashley for the Arts a couple of years back there in Arcadia. Journey, Wheel in the Sky. Journey did a great job. Who do they have this August 6th through the 8th? Oh, Foghat is going to be there. John Party, Keith Urban, Gene Simmons Band, Boys Like Girls. And our friends from Ashley for the Arts are going to join us at 715 Day, official 715 Day at the Brewing Project on July 15th. And they'll tell you a little bit more, and they've got some special deals for you. I think they're even bringing their prize wheel along. We're going to have a little fun with all of that. So that's going to happen on July 15th. It's free. It's open to you. Of course, you're from the 715. Love to see you at the Brewing Project. They'll have food trucks and so much more. You know, we mentioned Ashley for the Arts is going to be there. There's a ton of great partners we have. Revival Records. We want to thank them very much. And we want to thank a lot of our great partners that are making all of this happen, including Timber Technologies. We want to thank L3 Landscaping, Snyder Exteriors, Claflin Construction, the Maytel Tanner over in Menominee, the man, Wima.

0: Ringing my bell, Anita Ward, Wednesday morning with Murph at Greatest Hits 98.1. We will have the latest from the greatest with Alex Edwards tonight at 9 o'clock here on Greatest Hits 98.1. We do that on Wednesdays. I know next week he's got a special thing planned with U2. New release from U2 is coming out, the latest from the greatest. We will have that next week on the latest from the greatest right here at Greatest Hits 98.1.
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0: Caribbean Queen Cavaliers baseball tonight, 7 o'clock. It is going on. It's Mike on Cinemas night. And it's always a fun time because they bring the Mike on goodies. Oh, do they ever. They bring goodies. Every half inning, we're giving away lots of prizes. And it's not just one or two winners. Sometimes it's four or five winners, and we have a lot of fun with all that. Sometimes we have those particular innings where we're like, hey, the next 20 of you get this, that kind of thing. I know. It's just a fun time. We have a great time. Luke's singing the national anthem. 7 o'clock, they take on the Osseo Merchants tonight. And we're inviting you down to come enjoy great Cavaliers baseball. It's always so much fun, and it's just a great night with the family. The Olsen family from Mike on Cinemas is going to be there. I think that Callaway is going to throw out the first pitch. I think Dan might help out, too. He might get his own first pitch through there as well. Midwest family and Greatest Hits 98.1 and Mike on Cinemas all coming together to make it happen for another great night with the Cavaliers tonight at 7 o'clock. Morgan McCarthy in the 715 Newsroom. Morgan, good morning.
1: Well, good morning. Here's what we're learning today. Coming into midweek, it's a familiar story for a case in our area. Another delay, and it's wrapped up in competency. Yesterday's arraignment of an Eau Claire man accused of killing a neighbor did not take place as scheduled. Shane Helmbrecht is charged with intentional homicide in the fatal shooting of his neighbor, Jen Ward, in 2016. Helmbrecht had previously been found incompetent to stand trial. You probably remember that. He was sent to a group home. He later walked away from that, was found in Mexico eventually, and ruled competent for trial in 2024. Fast forward to yesterday's hearing, another delay. Helmbrecht's lawyer continuing an appeal regarding that competency issue. Stretching the lens a bit to La Crosse, police there are investigating the discovery of a body. It was yesterday morning where a victim was found shortly before 7:30 a.m. at a location on Division Street. So far, no word on a cause of death. The investigation into the circumstances continue. And Eau Claire gets ready to adjust the Coupe Crown. This weekend, the championships return, and we reclaim the title of not only the city of Clearwater, but the Coupe capital of North America, hosting the 19th annual U.S. National Coupe Championship. It'll all happen at the Eau Claire Soccer Park, and you can see full details online. Be part of Viking Bowling, 715newsroom.com. And would you like to hit snooze tomorrow, the next day, for the rest of your life? Wouldn't that be the jackpot?
2: That means the top prize for Friday's Mega Millions drawing will be at least $604 million. Nobody's won the Mega Millions jackpot since St. Patrick's Day. It's also been a while since someone collected on the Powerball's top prize. The estimated jackpot for tonight's Powerball drawing is $443 million. I'm Tammy Trujillo.
1: And don't forget, if you do win the lottery, what do lottery winners eat?
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Wisconsin State Fair. This weekend, we're going to celebrate. We are going to celebrate in a big way the Northern Wisconsin State Fair. All weekend long, we're going to feature music from artists past and present with the Northern Wisconsin State Fair. And the list is long. Three Dog Night, of course, is included in there. Beach Boys will be part of that. REO, Speedwagon, Firehouse. There's so many other sticks that have appeared at the Northern Wisconsin State Fair. And we're going to feature that for you all weekend long, brought to you by Wisconsin Credit Union this weekend on Greatest Hits 98.1. This weekend, live at the fair, 38 Special, Saturday night. Sugar Ray and Uncle Cracker, Friday night. Thursday night, it's Hairball. And tonight, Sawyer Brown. Going to feature these fellas next Wednesday on the latest from the greatest. Some new music from U2. We'll have it next Wednesday at 9 o'clock with Alex Edwards. But now, Pride in the Name of Love on Greatest Hits 98.1 with Murph. In the morning.

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9: Skies are starting out mostly cloudy this morning as we track scattered showers and a few thunderstorms traversing areas mainly along and north of I-94. You want to have the umbrella on hand through the day as we are going to have more chances of a few showers and storms that will remain mostly cloudy, or afternoon high up to 83. Tonight, aside from an early shower, we dry out mostly cloudy, 64. A blend of clouds and sun tomorrow, back in the low 80s. On 13 First Alert, meteorologist Derek Dahlman.
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Daily Squire, The Stroke at Greatest Hits 98.1. Throwing a shout out to Tom over in Menominee. Thank you for listening to Greatest Hits 98.1. I know sometimes you get a chance to listen during the week, and sometimes you get a chance to listen to 10 great songs from a great year. And we'll do that again this Saturday night at 7 o'clock here on Greatest Hits 98.1. For the time being, I'm keeping the year sacred. Not that I really have to, but I just... Okay, I lost my note on what the year is. That okay, I'll find it. I'll tell you about it a little later. Thank you.

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1: Oh, good morning. Here's what we're learning today. Coming into midweek, it's a familiar story for a case in our area. Another delay, and it's wrapped up in competency. Yesterday's arraignment of an Eau Claire man accused of killing a neighbor did not take place as scheduled. Shane Helbrecht is charged with intentional homicide in the fatal shooting of his neighbor, Jen Ward, in 2016. Helbrecht had previously been found incompetent to stand trial. You probably remember that. He was sent to a group home. He later walked away from that, was found in Mexico eventually, and ruled competent for trial in 2024. Fast forward to yesterday's hearing, another delay. Helbrecht's lawyer continuing an appeal regarding that competency issue. Stretching the lens a bit to La Crosse, police there are investigating the discovery of a body. It was yesterday morning where a victim was found shortly before 7:30 a.m. at a location on Division Street. So far, no word on a cause of death. The investigation into the circumstances continue. And Eau Claire gets ready to adjust the Coupe Crown. This weekend, the championships return, and we reclaim the title of not only the city of Clearwater, but the Coupe capital of North America, hosting the 19th annual U.S. National Coupe Championship. It'll all happen at the Eau Claire Soccer Park, and you can see full details online. Be part of Viking Bowling, 715newsroom.com. And would you like to hit snooze tomorrow, the next day, for the rest of your life? Wouldn't that be the jackpot?
2: That means the top prize for Friday's Mega Millions drawing will be at least $604 million. Nobody's won the Mega Millions jackpot since St. Patrick's Day. It's also been a while since someone collected on the Powerball's top prize. The estimated jackpot for tonight's Powerball drawing is $443 million. I'm Tammy Trujillo.
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0: Marvin Gaye, heard it through the grapevine at Greatest Hits 98.1. Some good news for Greatest Hits Nation, but mostly great news for me. I found that note that I was missing earlier. 10 great songs from a great year this Saturday night, 1972. It's a great year. A lot of great songs. We'll have it for you Saturday night, 7 o'clock. I'll probably be doing a couple things Saturday night, but that's okay. I'm okay like that. I hope you're okay with it. I will have our 10 great songs, and then I will have a little fun with 38 Special and you at the Northern Wisconsin State Fair. Luke's going to be out there. I'll be out there. Fairest of the Fair will be there. A great show on stage at the Northern Wisconsin State Fair coming up this Saturday.
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9: It was a great day at the ballpark for the Brewers yesterday as they won both games against the Cardinals in their doubleheader. In Game 1, the Brewers picked up a 4-3 win, and Jacob Mizorowski picked up his 10th win on the season after he pitched 7 innings and struck out 11 batters. Then in Game 2, starting pitcher Robert Gasser was spectacular, going just under 8 innings to help lead the Brewers to a 10-2 victory. The game also saw the Major League debut of Luis Lara, one of the Brewers' top prospects, who just signed a 7-year deal recently with the team. The Brewers are back at it with Game 4 of this series tonight at 6:45. And looking elsewhere across the diamond, the Twins defeated the Guardians 3-1, and the Cubs defeated the Orioles 5-2. This time sending Taurine Prince and Gary Harris to the Detroit Pistons for Caris LeVert and 2 second-round picks. For Sports Talk 105.1, I'm Dan Casper.
1: Hits that are as delicious as the corn dogs at the Northern Wisconsin State Fair. 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

0: little sneak peek there of what we might hear this weekend, because that's another act that has performed at the Northern Wisconsin State Fair in past years. And from Rockford, it's Cheap Trick, Surrender on Greatest Hits 98.1. Got a lot of great action going on, and there's a lot of things on the grounds, and there's like Groove Merchants are going to be out there. They're a great band. And North of Dixie, they will be there. Oh, and Conrad and the Comrades from Chippewa Falls Senior High School, formerly from the Chippewa Falls area, they are fantastic. So if it's got Liney's on the name, that's a good place to go to. It is, whether it's the Line of Kugel's main stage or any of the other buildings, stop by and see that. There's some great fun on the Window World Family Stage, too. And right near there, right by the Family Stage, there's pig, duck, and goat racing. It starts today, and it continues for several days.
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0: What's love got to do with it? Wednesday morning with Murph at Greatest Hits 98.1. It is Rockin' on the River night tonight. 40 Fingers is the band at 6:30 at Altoona's River Prairie Park. Now, we got a lot shaking tonight. I will admit it flat out, because it's also our annual tradition with Midwest Family Eau Claire and Greatest Hits 98.1 and Sports Talk 105.1. We gather up together. Mike on Cinemas night with the Eau Claire Cavaliers taking on the Osseo Merchants tonight at 7 o'clock. Prizes every half inning. We love to do that. Get you lots of prizes every half inning. So come on down. Get in on that. It's fun baseball. There's great concessions. Luke Anthony sings the national anthem. We got Callaway throwing out the first pitch. All kinds of fun. It's happening tonight, 7 o'clock. Tickets available at the door. Carson Park, Cavaliers baseball tonight. Morgan McCarthy in the 715 newsroom. Morgan, what's going on?
1: Well, good morning. Here's what we're learning today. Coming into midweek, it's a familiar story for a case in our area. Another delay, and it's wrapped up in competency. Yesterday's arraignment of an Eau Claire man accused of killing a neighbor did not take place as scheduled. Shane Helmbrecht is charged with intentional homicide in the fatal shooting of his neighbor, Jen Ward, in 2016. Helmbrecht had previously been found incompetent to stand trial. You probably remember that. He was sent to a group home. He later walked away from that, was found in Mexico eventually, and ruled competent for trial in 2024. Fast forward to yesterday's hearing, another delay. Helmbrecht's lawyer continuing an appeal regarding that competency issue. Stretching the lens a bit to La Crosse, police there are investigating the discovery of a body. It was yesterday morning where a victim was found shortly before 7:30 a.m. at a location on Division Street. So far, no word on a cause of death. The investigation into the circumstances continue. And Eau Claire gets ready to adjust the Coupe Crown. This weekend, the championships return, and we reclaim the title of not only the city of Clearwater, but the Coupe capital of North America, hosting the 19th annual U.S. National Coupe Championship. It'll all happen at the Eau Claire Soccer Park, and you can see full details online. Be part of Viking Bowling, 715newsroom.com. And would you like to hit snooze tomorrow, the next day, for the rest of your life? Wouldn't that be the jackpot?
2: That means the top prize for Friday's Mega Millions drawing will be at least $604 million. Nobody's won the Mega Millions jackpot since St. Patrick's Day. It's also been a while since someone collected on the Powerball's top prize. The estimated jackpot for tonight's Powerball drawing is $443 million. I'm Tammy Trujillo.
1: And don't forget, if you do win the lottery, what do lottery winners eat?
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0: Best of My Love with Murph at Greatest Hits 98.1. So the rain's let up for now. For now, we'll see if it redevelops. What happens with that? So we got a lot on the plate today. Rockin' on the River with 40 Fingers. We'll see how that goes over in Altoona. So that's tonight at 6:30. We've got Sawyer Brown on stage. I brought my hat. Which
1: you ready? You got to step that step with Mark Miller. I don't know if anybody can keep up with him anymore.
0: I'm cautious about wearing it today in the rain, but I think it's made it through. So I don't think the autographs from Sawyer Brown earlier will fade away.
1: Yes.
0: So I've got my hat ready for the Northern Wisconsin State Fair. Sawyer Brown tonight, 8 o'clock. That show is scheduled. And the Groove Merchants are going to be out there. And North of Dixie, another great band. And Conrad and the Comrades, and they'll do the pig, duck, and goat racing. And on the schedule still, Cavaliers baseball tonight.
1: Yes.
0: It's Mike on Cinemas night. And so that's on the schedule. That's what I'm telling you. Stay close to Greatest Hits 98.1, because throughout the day, if there are updates, we'll pass that along, because these showers are kind of interesting today.
1: Mother Nature's got a plan.
0: Well, she does, and it's not necessarily our plan.
1: Mm-hmm.
0: It's her plan. But there was for your plants, like my hostas on the one side of the house, I'm kind of thankful, because the rain is going to help them a lot.
1: Yeah, we had some on the way and enough to put wipers on, and then it's going to be kind of like that on and off all day.
0: Right, right. So it's, I like how I think it was either Darren or Derek, one of the two over at 13, were describing, like, if you go to the fair, it's not going to be a constant rain. Just have your rain gear along. Just kind of be prepared, because it might be a little
1: and
0: here.
1: And duck into some of those new nice buildings. Oh, it's very rain friendly at the fair.
0: Yes,
1: right now.
0: Lots of great buildings out there.
1: Animal barns.
0: Look who ducked in here. Morgan McCarthy has come in for shelter here from the 715 newsroom to fill us in. What's going on around the area?
1: Well, plenty of headlines. And as we kick off the Northern Wisconsin State Fair today, we'll keep headlines in our area and a little bit away from the Midway. That includes a trip to the courts in Eau Claire in a case you likely recognize the names of. And in arraignment, the man accused of killing a neighbor did not happen as scheduled yesterday. Shane Helbrecht is charged with intentional homicide, and this traces back to the fatal shooting of his neighbor Jen Ward in 2016. Helmbrecht had previously been found incompetent to stand trial. He was sent to a group home, and he later walked away from that, only to be found in Mexico. After that, he was ruled competent for trial. This all unfolded in 2024. Now fast forward to the most recent. Yesterday, there was a hearing, and it was delayed with Helmbrecht's lawyer continuing an appeal regarding the competency issue. If you had plans to hit Half Moon Lake, you might want to not plan to dip toes in the water. The Eau Claire County Health Department saying that they still are continuing to monitor the bacteria levels, and they're expressing concern about that. Any water activities, they say, could possibly leave you sick or with skin rashes. And again, they're just continuing to monitor that. Those conditions do change and ebb and flow throughout the year. Well, the WIAA is taking a shot at a shot clock. They're looking to implement a 35-second shot clock for every high school basketball game by the 2028-29 season. This comes after they adopted rules to allow schools to use clocks if there's a mutual agreement between the two teams playing. And you can always find more online. Dribble down the court to 715newsroom.com. You're waking up with John Murphy in the morning. Again, on the opening day of the Northern Wisconsin State Fair, we'll see you out there with Greatest Hits 98.1.

Robert with Murph here. It's cloudy. We're hanging right around 68 degrees here, and it's going to be one of those days where it kind of rains off and on and might have some severe storms. It's possible with all of that. We'll keep an eye on the weather today. But rather than thinking that way, we're forging right ahead. You know, the Northern Wisconsin State Fair is going to open today, as they always do, and it's going to be a great time. Going to be a lot of fun. All kinds of things beyond the Midway. Get into the building, see what they've got to offer. There's great bands. And then tonight, Sawyer Brown on stage, 8 o'clock at the Northern Wisconsin State Fair. Hairball tomorrow night, Friday night, Sugar Ray and Uncle Cracker. It is going to, and of course, 38 Special on Saturday night with the Northern Wisconsin State Fair, part of the best summer ever.

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1: .2 with Murph. Cavaliers baseball tonight. Mike Conn night with the Cavaliers against the Osseo Merchants. 7 o'clock weekend.

Rennick, and Frank Rennick from Revival Records joins us Sunday nights with the Sunday Night Revival, brought to you by Revival Records in downtown Eau Claire. And we got a lot of great songs of the 60s, 70s, and 80s that Mike Cook puts together to talk about coming up this Sunday night. We're going to be featuring Kicks from Paul Revere and the Raiders. They've performed a time or two at the Northern Wisconsin State Fair. Never been to Spain. Yes, Three Dog Night. They have done several performances at the Northern Wisconsin State Fair, as has 38 Special, and they're coming back again. Yes, they are, Saturday night, this Saturday night. And we'll also hear from Phil Collins in the air tonight. We'll do that Sunday night, 7 to 9 here on Greatest Hits 98.1. We'll check the forecast with 13 First Alert weather guy Derek Dahlman in just a few minutes. See what it's going to be like for the fair, for Cavaliers baseball, for Rockin' on the River, for doing all the things that you're doing outside. Mother Nature is having her way with us this summer, that's for sure. Here's Laura Brown.

0: Cavaliers baseball tonight, if the weather allows. We're keeping an eye on that. Mike on Cinema's Night with Midwest Family and with Greatest Hits 98.1. I got a little baseball on the brain. Got to tell you, you can't really blame any of us. Brewers are just on a tear. 10-2 second game last night. 10 hits, 10 runs there. Just an amazing performance. And then earlier in the day, 11 Ks from Mizorowski. He gives up, one or two home runs there. But no bases on balls. All those Ks, they come away with the win. They win. Well, they've got the series win. Now can they go for a sweep over the Cardinals? They're 7 games ahead of the Cubs and doing very well. Second best team, at least percentage-wise, in baseball right now. And I love to follow the games. Been following them on our sister station, Sports Talk 105.1, over there where Dan Casper has the Man Cave rocking and the Man Cave podcast and so much more that he's got going on over there, plus Brewers baseball, which is a great place to go check it out at Sports Talk 105.1. What's the forecast looking like? Let's find out in a couple from Derek over at 13 First Alert Weather. We'll get that right after this.
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4: Skies are starting out mostly cloudy this morning as we track scattered showers and a few thunderstorms traversing areas mainly along and north of I-94. You'll want to have the umbrella on hand through the day as we are going to have more chances of a few showers and storms that will remain mostly cloudy, our afternoon high up to 83. Tonight, aside from an early shower, we dry out mostly cloudy, 64, a blend of clouds and sun tomorrow back in the low 80s. On 13 First Alert, meteorologist Derek Dahlman.
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7: 68 degrees with some clouds and some of those scattered showers. Benatar on the way. And we'll tell you about 715 Day coming up next week. Oh, you're going to love it. It'll be a lot of fun.

It's back, the official 715 Day, commemorating, celebrating all the things we do here in the 715. We're over at the Brewing Project. Carolyn's got it all set up for us. They're going to have some local vendors there. That's going on. We've got food trucks, music, beverages, fun. Our friends from Revival Records going to drop by. Ashley for the Arts will be represented there. And we want to thank our great partners to make this all happen. Quality Exteriors, Fortis Direct Primary Care. These are a lot of great organizations, a lot of great businesses getting it done here in the 715. The Mabel Tainer over in Menominee and the great work they do and the great shows they put on. WEMA, Wisconsin Milkwood Alliance, Polar Tool and Supply, L3 Landscaping, the Pablo Center in downtown Eau Claire, where Charlie and the Chocolate Factory is coming soon from the Eau Claire Children's Theater, so you can check that out. We want to thank Schwanke Services, Tommy's Express Car Wash, and I am told it's quite possible that there may be some car wash coupons to be handed out, but it could happen, along with all kinds of other great prizes on official 715 Day, July 15th, 715, with the stations of Midwest Family Eau Claire, including this one, Greatest Hits, 98.1.

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1: Well, good morning. Here's what we're learning today. Coming into midweek, it's a familiar story for a case in our area. Another delay, and it's wrapped up in competency. Yesterday's arraignment of an Eau Claire man accused of killing a neighbor did not take place as scheduled. Shane Helbrecht is charged with intentional homicide in the fatal shooting of his neighbor, Jen Ward, in 2016. Helbrecht had previously been found incompetent to stand trial. You probably remember that. He was sent to a group home. He later walked away from that, was found in Mexico eventually, and ruled competent for trial in 2024. Fast forward to yesterday's hearing, another delay. Helbrecht's lawyer continuing an appeal regarding that competency issue. Stretching the lens a bit to La Crosse, police there are investigating the discovery of a body. It was yesterday morning where a victim was found shortly before 7:30 a.m. at a location on Division Street. So far, no word on a cause of death. The investigation into the circumstances continue. And Eau Claire gets ready to adjust the Coupe crown. This weekend, the championships return, and we reclaim the title of not only the city of Clearwater, but the Coupe capital of North America, hosting the 19th annual U.S. National Coupe Championship. It'll all happen at the Eau Claire Soccer Park, and you can see full details online. Be part of Viking Bowling, 715newsroom.com. And would you like to hit snooze tomorrow, the next day, for the rest of your life? Wouldn't that be the jackpot?
2: That means the top prize for Friday's Mega Millions drawing will be at least $604 million. Nobody's won the Mega Millions jackpot since St. Patrick's Day. It's also been a while since someone collected on the Powerball's top prize. The estimated jackpot for tonight's Powerball drawing is $443 million. I'm Tammy Trujillo.
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7: It was a great day at the ballpark for the Brewers yesterday as they won both games against the Cardinals in their doubleheader. In Game 1, the Brewers picked up a 4-3 win, and Jacob Mizorowski picked up his 10th win on the season after he pitched 7 innings and struck out 11 batters. Then in Game 2, starting pitcher Robert Gasser was spectacular, going just under 8 innings to help lead the Brewers to a 10-2 victory. The game also saw the Major League debut of Luis Lara, one of the Brewers' top prospects, who just signed a 7-year deal recently with the team. The Brewers are back at it with Game 4 of this series tonight at 6:45. And looking elsewhere across the diamond, the Twins defeated the Guardians 3-1, and the Cubs defeated the Orioles 5-2, this time sending Taurine Prince and Gary Harris to the Detroit Pistons for Caris LeVert and 2 second-round picks. For Sports Talk 105.1, I'm Dan Casper.

0: Whatever they're doing at the Northern Wisconsin State Fair opening up this morning, they will have the flag raising. The Groove Merchants are out there from noon to 12:45 in a Window World Family Stage. They'll get that about 2:30 or so, something like that, 2:30. They'll get the Pleasure Valley Pig, Duck, and Goat races going right next to the Window World Family Stage there. There's going to be the bike giveaway. They always do that, 3 o'clock at the EMS building. That is so neat. They do that every day. North of Dixie performs in Lana Kugel's Pavilion 4 to 6. They've got the Ace helicopter rides. All this, you know, there's some of these things might be a little weather permitting. You've got to kind of keep an eye with what's going on with some scattered thunderstorms moving through the area this afternoon. Sawyer Brown slated for tonight. Lana Kugel's main stage. Sawyer Brown, 8 o'clock tonight. North of Dixie plays in the afternoon, and then they play after in the Lana Kugel's Pavilion and the Brady Luke Band. Always a great band. Going to be out there tonight, 9:30 to midnight. The Dominguez Attractions and the Circus near the Window World Family Stage. They got the public judging of open beer, wine, honey, and syrup, all in Building C. Yeah, you are invited. I'll be out there for much of the fun starting today and through the week at the Northern Wisconsin State Fair. 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Get your tickets, or better yet, just come on out to the fair and be prepared to be amazed and awed and enjoy yourself at the Northern Wisconsin State Fair.
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0: Hits 98.1. It's that time of year again where all kinds of fun is happening. This time over in the Stratford area, it is Wisconsin Farm Technology Days. Looking forward to that with our friends from Wax 104.5 and 95.9 The Farm. And Jill's going to be there. And Bob is going to be there. And Kristen's going to be there. And you can stop by. Once again, we're back with the half a hog giveaway. That's pretty cool. You can win half a hog. You could win a half a hog. You'll just want to scan on the QR code when you stop by the Marshfield Clinic Fresh Tent. That's where we're going to be located over at the farm. I love the name of the farm. Radesky's No Joke Dairy. That's the farm it's being hosted on coming up next Tuesday, Wednesday, and Thursday. Wisconsin Farm Technology Days. You talk about awesome and amazing and things you're going to see and do and experience. It is a great, great time. We've added to the half a hog giveaway, by the way. We've added on to that, given a freezer away with it. 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

0: Rock's Greatest Hits, 98.1. I may grab myself a hot dog or two tonight when I'm down at Carson Park for Cavaliers baseball game with Mike on Cinemas. It's a annual tradition with Midwest Family, with Sports Talk 105.1, with Greatest Hits 98.1. Luke sings the national anthem. I will do prizes every half inning, which is really cool. We got like Rock Falls Raceway tickets. We got some tickets to future acts at the Northern Wisconsin State Fair. I've got tickets to Charlie and the Chocolate Factory from the Eau Claire Children's Theater.
1: I'm looking forward to seeing that.
0: I know, yeah. That looks good. So, I mean, we got a lot of great things that are going on there. Meanwhile, this is day number one of the Northern Wisconsin State Fair.
1: Mm-hmm.
0: You know, one of my favorite times of year. This is like a second. This is like Christmas in July for me.
1: It absolutely is.
0: Pretty much, and for so many others. So let's talk corn dogs. I don't know how much you know about corn dogs, but I'm going to help you out here.
1: All right, we're all learning together.
0: Exactly. It's the classroom is open here. They come by several different names in Canada, for instance. Hmm. Corn dogs are called pogos. They also can be known as Pluto pups, Dagwood dogs, Dippy dogs, or, of course, Pronto pups. My mother-in-law, at one point, used to work at Pronto Pup back in the day.
1: Okay.
0: Back in the day. Yeah, enjoyed it, really, and was apparently good at it. I don't know if she got to dip the dogs. I don't think that was the thing.
1: No, but...
0: She was serving the food, kind of thing. But nevertheless, Pronto pups. And, you know, I believe Mrs. Murph, that's one of the first things that she will seek out and get at the Northern Wisconsin State Fair is a corn dog slathered in mustard.
1: And there's nothing better than hot off the food stand.
0: No, that's the best. Yeah. That is the best. Well, there's so much great food at the Northern Wisconsin State Fair. It was created in the 1930s and 1940s.
1: Okay.
0: The corn dog. For instance, in Texas, they called it corny dogs, and so then that became corn dogs.
1: Okay.
0: And so there's no one inventor of this that can go, oh, okay, they created the Pronto Pup. Pronto Pup popularized the corn dog as a franchise, you know.
1: But I'm taking notes, guys.
0: Yeah, there you go.
1: Okay.
0: So Pluto Pup likely derives from the Disney character Pluto
1: because
0: it was a dog.
1: Sure.
0: It's a dog.
1: That makes
0: sense.
1: Better than a goofy pup.
0: And Dagwood, same thing. They could have called it the Daisy dog or what, like a corn dog, but because Daisy was the dog in Dagwood.
1: Yeah.
0: Or in Blondie. So maybe that was where that all came from. In France, the term beignet de saucisse is used, which literally translates to sausage donut.
1: Okay. Hey, there's a way to look at it.
0: It is, but I don't know if that's the marketability here in the States may not be as strong. We like ourselves the corn dog. So when I see you out, if you see me out at the Northern Wisconsin State
1: Fair,
0: lunch
1: on a stick.
0: There's very possibly you will find me with lunch on a stick. I will have one of those, whatever we want to call it. I'll call it a Pluto dog just for kicks, just something a little different there. And we'll see you out at the fair. That's just one of the many things you can enjoy while you're at the Northern Wisconsin State Fair. KC and the Sunshine Band and the Boss coming up. But first of all, Morgan from the 715 Newsroom.
1: And a little bit away from the midway and into the courtroom, we have an update on a case you likely recognize from our area. As yesterday's arraignment in the case of an Eau Claire man accused of killing Jen Ward did not take place as scheduled. Shane Helbrecht is charged with the intentional homicide in the fatal shooting of his neighbor in 2016. He had previously been found incompetent to stand trial and was in a group home. He walked away from that and was later found in Mexico. He was then, in 2024, ruled competent for trial. Though fast forward to yesterday, where there was a hearing delay with Hembrecht's lawyer continuing an appeal regarding the competency issue. Well, if you've been looking to get in the water because of the heat, you might not want to do that at Lake Altoona, and the beach in Eau Claire County remains closed because of concerns about water. Health officials are saying that they're continuing to monitor, but right now those bacteria levels are high, and because of that, they're advising people not to go in the water or you could get sick or get a skin rash. And don't forget the Midway, indeed. It's Midway Murph that will be there in the flesh starting today. Gates open in Chippewa Falls. The kids have been busy in the animal barns already and will continue to do that. Don't forget to swing in and see the 4-H exhibits, the craft exhibits. Maybe drool a little bit over the pie and dessert submissions in those buildings as well.
0: And
1: see what the community is up to. And Sawyer Brown takes the stage tonight as our Northern Wisconsin State Fair opens gates this afternoon. You can just about smell the funnel cakes and fun in the air with Greatest Hits. Hits, 98.1.
0: I don't think rain scares Mark Miller very much. I don't think it does.
1: He steps that step no matter what.
0: He's a step-stepper, mm-hmm. That's for sure. We're going to have that tonight at 8 o'clock. Okay, one more thing on corn dogs here. Popular condiments for corn dogs, and these are the top three.
1: Okay.
0: So what do you think the top three are?
1: Ketchup.
0: Oh, well, ketchup is big.
1: Mustard.
0: Yes, you got the two. What's the third?
1: In Wisconsin, I'm going ranch.
0: I thought that would be a great idea, mm-hmm. maybe in Wisconsin, but they say honey.
1: Really?
0: Honey is a good condiment.
1: Okay.
0: On that, so a dessert corn dog, perhaps?
1: Well, you got to do something to balance out the funnel cake.
0: Well, what if we put a little syrup on there and, you know, went Monte Cristo style?
1: Do that, and then wash it down with a cold lemonade.
0: You got a whole plan together. You've got this all mapped out. Thank you.
1: It's the Midway menu.
0: I guess. Oh, and by the way, Midway Murph, that name, patent pending on that.
1: Yes.
0: We've got it submitted.

9 degrees, got some clouds. Rain off and on is what we can expect throughout the day. And some of those storms could be scattered thunderstorms, especially by afternoon. So keeping an eye on all of that. 81 for our high today. First day, Northern Wisconsin State Fair. The Real Beals one-man band is going to be out there. They got pony rides. They've got the Groove Merchants at the Window World Family Stage. One of my favorite events to kind of kick things off is the Cookies and Crowns Kids event, Ferris to the Fair, and the Chippewa Valley YMCA put that on. That's near the 4-H Snack Bar, 2 to 4 this afternoon, celebrating the Ferris to the Fair. We always love to celebrate them on the main stage, too, when they get an opportunity to come on before the big act. And tonight's big act, of course, is Sawyer Brunt. Our friend Tommy Shaw is going to be out there from Wax 104.5 to do that. It's not the fair either, to me at least. If you don't have Kevin's juggling and balloons, he will admit that he's a little light on the juggling because everybody keeps him so busy with the balloons, which is fine because he does a great job with the balloons. He's kind of roaming, and then he'll be at Royal Credit Union Building B. That's kind of his home base, but then he does a little roaming throughout the grounds. We got Groove Merchants. We got North of Dixie. We have the Pleasure Valley Pig, Duck, and Goat Races. Later tonight with the Brady Luke Band, it's entirely possible there could be some dancing on the ceiling. That'll be some of the circus performers that are out there that would do that. Northern Wisconsin State Fair, part of the best summer ever. We'll see you out there a little later on today. Lionel Richie at Greatest Hits 98.1 and streaming on our app with Murphy.

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1: Hey, it's Murph and Luke here for the Eau Claire Cavaliers.
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1: Cavaliers.
2: I was going to say easy.
1: It is easy. 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
1: And they've been doing it and doing it well for 55 years.
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1: Well, I take the time to breathe, watch the Osprey.
2: Or catch the occasional double steal.
1: Cavaliers baseball.
2: It's summer. 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
8: Skies are starting out mostly cloudy this morning as we track scattered showers and a few thunderstorms traversing areas mainly along and north of I-94. You'll want to have the umbrella on hand through the day as we are going to have more chances of a few showers and storms that will remain mostly cloudy, or afternoon high up to 83. Tonight, aside from an early shower, we dry out mostly cloudy, 64. A blend of clouds and sun tomorrow, back in the low 80s. On 13 First Alert, meteorologist Derek Dahlman.
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2: 69 degrees on the Murphometer. Get those umbrellas out, whether they're Mary Poppins umbrellas. Maybe you got a really macho one, Iron Man. That would be my choice. Benny King, stand by me.
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stand by me, Benny King, at Greatest Hits 98.1, 69 degrees, 81 for our high, and we are expecting some showers off and on this weekend on 10 great songs from a great year. The year is 1972, 7 o'clock on Saturday night. We get some Albert Hammond in there with a great song from 72, but also we mix in Led Zeppelin, song about a painter, and we even get a little Bach. We do all that and then some. 1972, 10 great songs from a great year. Saturday night, 7 o'clock here on Greatest.

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1: Well, good morning. Here's what we're learning today. Coming into midweek, it's a familiar story for a case in our area. Another delay, and it's wrapped up in competency. Yesterday's arraignment of an Eau Claire man accused of killing a neighbor did not take place as scheduled. Shane Helmbrecht is charged with intentional homicide in the fatal shooting of his neighbor, Jen Ward, in 2016. Helmbrecht had previously been found incompetent to stand trial. You probably remember that. He was sent to a group home. He later walked away from that, was found in Mexico eventually, and ruled competent for trial in 2024. Fast forward to yesterday's hearing, another delay. Helmbrecht's lawyer continuing an appeal regarding that competency issue. Stretching the lens a bit to La Crosse, police there are investigating the discovery of a body. It was yesterday morning where a victim was found shortly before 7:30 a.m. at a location on Division Street. So far, no word on a cause of death. The investigation into the circumstances continue. And Eau Claire gets ready to adjust the Coupe Crown. This weekend, the championships return, and we reclaim the title of not only the city of Clearwater, but the Coupe capital of North America, hosting the 19th annual U.S. National Coupe Championship. It'll all happen at the Eau Claire Soccer Park, and you can see full details online. Be part of Viking Bowling, 715newsroom.com. And would you like to hit snooze tomorrow, the next day, for the rest of your life? Wouldn't that be the jackpot?
2: That means the top prize for Friday's Mega Millions drawing will be at least $604 million. Nobody's won the Mega Millions jackpot since St. Patrick's Day. It's also been a while since someone collected on the Powerball's top prize. The estimated jackpot for tonight's Powerball drawing is $443 million. I'm Tammy Trujillo.
1: And don't forget, if you do win the lottery, what do lottery winners eat?
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0: greatest hits, 98.1. The boys and girls with Coobers are back in town. As you heard from Morgan there, the Coob National Coob Tournament going on at the soccer fields this weekend. Looking forward to that. That's all kinds of fun to be had here in Eau Claire. It's a busy week. We got the Northern Wisconsin State Fair. That opens up today. Sawyer Brown tonight, 8 o'clock. Great activities throughout the day. And it might even be getting out to see the pigs and the ducks and the goats racing. That's always a fun time. And Kevin the Balloon Guy's out there, and they're going to do the Cookies and Crowns event coming up a little later on. So we'll see out there at the Northern Wisconsin State Fair. Now, we might see a couple of three different places because we're kind of on the go today. Rocking on the River with 40 Fingers. That's 6:30 at Altoona's River Prairie Park. I think our friend Kirk is going to be down there, so we're looking forward to all of that. And let's see what else we got. Oh, we got the Cavaliers baseball tonight. We do, with Mike on Cinemas. And the young Olsen boy, Callaway, is going to be throwing out the first pitch. That's the plan. Luke singing the national anthem. I have prizes for you every half inning throughout the course of the game tonight. 7 o'clock game against the Osseo Merchants. Two, three of these things, a little weather dependent. So, you know, we're just keeping an eye on all of that and keep it close here to Greatest Hits 98.1 to see what the day brings. Anytime that Derek starts talking about scattered thunderstorms, that's exactly what it means. Scattered can mean maybe it's going to hit your locale. Maybe it will go around you, stall out, move differently. Maybe it'll only be a shower for a little bit. It won't just sit there and rain forever. There's all that. So we'll keep an eye on that throughout the day here at Greatest Hits 98.1.
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11: It was a great day at the ballpark for the Brewers yesterday as they won both games against the Cardinals in their doubleheader. In Game 1, the Brewers picked up a 4-3 win, and Jacob Mizorowski picked up his 10th win on the season after he pitched 7 innings and struck out 11 batters. Then in Game 2, starting pitcher Robert Gasser was spectacular, going just under 8 innings to help lead the Brewers to a 10-2 victory. The game also saw the Major League debut of Luis Lara, one of the Brewers' top prospects, who just signed a 7-year deal recently with the team. The Brewers are back at it with Game 4 of this series tonight at 6:45. And looking elsewhere across the diamond, the Twins defeated the Guardians 3-1, and the Cubs defeated the Orioles 5-2. This time sending Taurine Prince and Gary Harris to the Detroit Pistons for Caris LeVert and 2 second-round picks. 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

0: It's Murph at Greatest Hits 98.1. 69 degrees, 70. Let's make it 70. We're hanging at 70 and kind of cloudy. Mostly cloudy throughout the day, and then we can see some rain showers and scattered thunder showers. That is on the way. We're celebrating the Northern Wisconsin State Fair, which opens up today. And this weekend, we're going to continue celebrating that by featuring songs from prior performers at the fair, current and prior performers. Yeah, we will have that all weekend long, brought to you by Wisconsin Credit Union on Greatest Hits 98.1.
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0: Murph in the morning, greatest hits, 98.1, 70 degrees, and then we'll get to 81 today, and we've got some thunder showers on the way. We got Rockin' on the River tonight with 40 Fingers. That is taking place at Altoona's River Prairie Park. The food trucks are there and the dogs, and bring your lawn chairs out and enjoy a great night with a great band, 40 Fingers. We'll see if they do the band challenge song that we have for the summer, which is She Drives Me Crazy from Fine Young Cannibals. See if that goes down tonight at 6:30 at Altoona's River Prairie Park. Morgan McCarthy in the 715 newsroom.
1: Well, good morning. Here's what we're learning today. Coming into midweek, it's a familiar story for a case in our area. Another delay, and it's wrapped up in competency. Yesterday's arraignment of an Eau Claire man accused of killing a neighbor did not take place as scheduled. Shane Helbrecht is charged with intentional homicide in the fatal shooting of his neighbor, Jen Ward, in 2016. Helbrecht had previously been found incompetent to stand trial. You probably remember that. He was sent to a group home. He later walked away from that, was found in Mexico eventually, and ruled competent for trial in 2024. Fast forward to yesterday's hearing, another delay. Helbrecht's lawyer continuing an appeal regarding that competency issue. Stretching the lens a bit to La Crosse, police there are investigating the discovery of a body. It was yesterday morning where a victim was found shortly before 7:30 a.m. at a location on Division Street. So far, no word on a cause of death. The investigation into the circumstances continue. And Eau Claire gets ready to adjust the Coupe Crown. This weekend, the championships return, and we reclaim the title of not only the city of Clearwater, but the Coupe capital of North America, hosting the 19th annual U.S. National Coupe Championship. It'll all happen at the Eau Claire Soccer Park, and you can see full details online. Be part of Viking Bowling, 715newsroom.com. And would you like to hit snooze tomorrow, the next day, for the rest of your life? Wouldn't that be the jackpot?
2: That means the top prize for Friday's Mega Millions drawing will be at least $604 million. Nobody's won the Mega Millions jackpot since St. Patrick's Day. It's also been a while since someone collected on the Powerball's top prize. The estimated jackpot for tonight's Powerball drawing is $443 million. I'm Tammy Trujillo.
1: And don't forget, if you do win the lottery, what do lottery winners eat?
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Greatest Hits 98.1, and the song, it's been rumored to be about so many different people. Is it really about David Geffen? Is it about Warren Beatty? Is it about Mick Jagger? Personally, I think it is, it may be about Fritz Schmelding, who was not much to look at, but he didn't know that. So he was pretty vain, good old Fritz. Maybe that's what, we don't know. I'll see you out at the Northern Wisconsin State Fair a little later on today, and I'll see you at Cavaliers baseball tonight. Make it a great day. Here's Edie Burkett.

greatest hits, 98.1. That is Van Morrison leading your 9 o'clock hour. It is Wednesday. All right. It's good. We're almost halfway done with the work week. I can handle that. I want some music from Jackson Browne.

0: A beautiful summer evening, a lawn chair, your family and friends, and great music. That's Rockin' on the River, Wednesday evenings at Berber Prairie Park in Altoona. 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
6: Scattered showers and a few thunderstorms are likely through the day as we stay with a mostly cloudy sky. Your afternoon high is going to top out around average in the low 80s. Any showers will quickly come to an end this evening. From there, mostly cloudy overnight, a low of 64. Going into tomorrow, expect a mix of clouds and sunshine back up to around 83 degrees. We'll round out the work week mostly sunny, a high of 84 on Friday. On 13 First Alert, meteorologist Derek Dahlman.
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Greatest Hits 98.1. It is official as of, give or take 20 minutes ago. The gates of the Northern Wisconsin State Fair opened for business. It's going all weekend long right now. Have some livestock showing going on. And then the big opening ceremonies at 11 right at the main gates. And then tonight, Sawyer Brown taking the Lightning Cool's main stage. Hope to see you out there sometime this weekend. Greatest Hits 98.1.

It's time to bring the ship into shore and throw away the oars forever. And maybe find a really good life preserver, too. John Murphy on Greatest Hits 98.1.

0: Greatest Hits 98.1. When this song was being recorded, there was some tension in the studio. You had two strong personalities, David Bowie, Freddie Mercury. Sometimes they clashed, but it worked out.
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If the mood strikes you to dance, go for it. That is Billy Idol. It's Greatest Hits 98.1. My name is Kirk Anthony. Hope your Wednesday is going well. Almost halfway done with the work week. I can agree with that. Kind of looking forward to the weekend. Here's REM.

0: Greatest Hits 98.1 at Carson Park for Midwest Family Eau Claire and Mycon Cinemas Night with the Eau Claire Cavaliers. 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

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That song about standing up for what you believe in, having that voice to your thoughts and causes. That's what Tears for Fears was going after. It's Greatest Hits 98.1. Good morning. When I think

Greatest Hits 98.1. Looking at that song's title, here in Wisconsin, we would say Lady Marmalade. But LaBelle, they fancied things up. It's Lady Marmalade. I know, fancy. It's Greatest Hits 98.1. Here is ELO.

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6: Scattered showers and a few thunderstorms are likely through the day as we stay with a mostly cloudy sky. Your afternoon high is going to top out around average in the low 80s. Any showers will quickly come to an end this evening. From there, mostly cloudy overnight, a low of 64. Going into tomorrow, expect a mix of clouds and sunshine back up to around 83 degrees. We'll round out the work week mostly sunny, a high of 84 on Friday. On 13 First Alert, meteorologist Derek Dahlman.
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That is Moving Pictures here on Greatest Hits 98.1. We are just a few minutes away from a band that was in the area just a few weeks ago. It's Summer Jam. It's coming up. But first, we need to hear from Genesis.

That is the band that was here just a few weeks ago at Summer Jam. Styx, they were my favorite show of the weekend. They still got it. It's good stuff. Scandal, Patti Smith on lead vocals. It's greatest hits, 98.1.

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Greatest Hits 98.1. Cyndi Lauper, extremely efficient when she recorded that song. She estimated two, maybe three studio sessions to get it done. And that version is the very first version that they did. It's efficiency.

She ain't lying. It's Aretha. It's Greatest Hits 98.1. There's a lot going on in the Chippewa Valley today. Northern Wisconsin State Fair open for business. And then tonight's Greatest Hits 98.1 Mike Hunt Cinemas Night with the Eau Claire Cavaliers. Carson Park in Eau Claire, first pitch, 7 o'clock against the Osseo Merchants. Luke is singing the national anthem and prizes throughout the night.

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8: Scattered showers and a few thunderstorms are likely through the day as we stay with a mostly cloudy sky. Our afternoon high is going to top out around average in the low 80s. Any showers will quickly come to an end this evening. From there, mostly cloudy overnight, a low of 64. Going into tomorrow, expect a mix of clouds and sunshine back up to around 83 degrees. We'll round out the work week mostly sunny, a high of 84 on Friday. On 13 First Alert, meteorologist Derek Dahlman.
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Greatest Hits 98.1. That song is about getting back together with an ex for, in essence, a one-night stand. And then you realize, ooh, what did we do? It's fun. 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

It's 98.1. Have you checked out the John Travolta movie on Apple TV yet? It's called Propeller One-Way Night Coach. And John Travolta pretty much did everything for this movie. He wrote it, he produced it, he directed it, and he narrated it as well. And it really dives into his infatuation that he's had throughout his life about flying. It's on Apple TV.

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That is Johnny Nash here on Greatest Hits 98.1, and he gets us into our number one at noon today. And this song is a kind of a parody, if you will, on a Beatles song, Lucy in the Sky with Diamonds. And it is oh so fitting that this artist followed the Beatles at the top of the charts, and for this year, it spent the same number of weeks in the number one spot as Hello, Goodbye for the Beatles. John Fred and his Playboy Band. I know I never would have got that either, but they have your number one at noon. It is a two-week number one in January of 1968. Judy in Disguise with Glasses. Your number one at noon on Greatest Hits 98.1. Judy.

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6: You'll want to keep the rain gear nearby, as we are likely to see a few more scattered showers and thunderstorms during the afternoon hours. Skies are going to remain mostly cloudy with high temperatures in the low 80s. Any showers will come to an end this evening. From there, mostly cloudy tonight, a low of 64. We'll have a blend of sun and clouds tomorrow, high seasonable in the low 80s, and then turning mostly sunny on Friday, 84. On 13 First Alert, meteorologist Derek Dahlman.
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Greatest Hits 98.1. It is going to feel downright tropical come next week. So just embrace, you know, yeah, sure, there might be some rain out there today, but enjoy the temperatures. It's Greatest Hits 98.1. It's Toto.

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Kiss Hits 98.1. My name is Kirk Anthony. Good Wednesday. Hope you are digesting the way you want to and getting through your day the way you want to as well. Either way, yeah, we'll get you through it. Playing music you want to hear. A little MJ now.

0: 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That's Rockin' on the River, Wednesday evenings at River Prairie Park in Altoona. 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

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Pat Benatar has said she loved that song the first time she heard it and still remains one of her favorites. 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
8: You want to keep the rain gear nearby, as we are likely to see a few more scattered showers and thunderstorms during the afternoon. Our skies are going to remain mostly cloudy with high temperatures in the low 80s. Any showers will come to an end this evening. From there, mostly cloudy tonight, a low of 64. We'll have a blend of sun and clouds tomorrow, high seasonable in the low 80s, and then turning mostly sunny on Friday, 84. On 13 First Alert, meteorologist Derek Dahlman.
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Greatest Hits 98.1. That band has been together for over 60 years. And they are celebrating Las Vegas now that, of course, the Scorpions. They are doing a residency at Planet Hollywood mid-September through early October.

Greatest Hits 98.1. Hopefully it will happen. We will keep you up to date on the weather. But Rockin' on the River, scheduled to happen this evening, Altoona's River Prairie Park. Want to be there at the latest, 6:30. That's when 40 Fingers scheduled to hit the main stage. I would suggest getting there early, visit the food trucks, grab a good seats. We'll see you tonight.

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Back when he was known as John Cougar. John Mellencamp, John Cougar Mellencamp, Johnny Cougar, call him whatever. He's singing right now. It hurts so good.

Greatest Hits, 98.1 with John Murphy in the morning. Good afternoon, I'm Luke Anthony. These guys were on a Capitol 4th on PBS last week. Chicago, 25 or 624.

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5: You'll want to keep the rain gear nearby, as we are likely to see a few more scattered showers and thunderstorms during the afternoon. Our skies are going to remain mostly cloudy with high temperatures in the low 80s. Any showers will come to an end this evening. From there, mostly cloudy tonight, a low of 64. We'll have a blend of sun and clouds tomorrow, high seasonable in the low 80s, and then turning mostly sunny on Friday, 84. On 13 First Alert, meteorologist Derek Dahlman.
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98.1. Of course, we're watching Radar. Keeping our eye on rain for tonight because we've got some outdoor events we're hoping to have. For example, Midwest Family Eau Claire and Micon Cinemas Night with the Eau Claire Cavaliers. Game time, 7 o'clock. 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I'll be there a little before 7 o'clock. 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

streaming on your smart speaker 1 week from today is 715 Day, July 15th. 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

greatest hits, 98.1. So we've got Rockin' on the River tonight. Yes, of course, weather dependent. But yeah, the plan is Rockin' on the River with 40 fingers. Tonight, 6:30, Kirk Anthony is going to be your MC at River Prairie Park in Altoona. Let's dance. It's David Bowie.

0: 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It's Wednesday, July 8th, starting at 7 p.m. Luke Anthony will sing the national anthem, and Murph will have prizes from Mycon Cinemas and more throughout the game. 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

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Okay, OneFest is coming up. Let's see, do the math on this. 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

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That new Rolling Stones album comes out in 2 days. We're going to have an all-access special on the Sunday night special about that new Rolling Stones album, Sunday night at 8. 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
1: You want to keep the rain gear nearby, as we are likely to see a few more scattered showers and thunderstorms during the afternoon hours. Skies are going to remain mostly cloudy with high temperatures in the low 80s. Any showers will come to an end this evening. From there, mostly cloudy tonight, a low of 64. We'll have a blend of sun and clouds tomorrow, high seasonable in the low 80s, and then turning mostly sunny on Friday, 84. On 13 First Alert, meteorologist Derek Dahlman.
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latest hits, 98.1. Europe has a new album coming out in September. Speaking of new music, tonight on the latest from the greatest, new Sweet. Sweet, hear a song from them tonight just after 9 p.m. Human League right now, and don't

Greatest Hits 98.1. Tonight is Midwest Family Eau Claire Mike on Cinema's Night with the Eau Claire Cavaliers. Been talking about it for a while. Well, let's hear. 7 o'clock tonight is game time at Carson Park. Cavaliers taking on the Osseo Merchants. We'll have prizes throughout the game, so come by. You might win something. Hope to see you there. Murph will be there as well at Carson Park tonight.

Greatest Hits, 98.1. You're going to hear Culture Club tonight on the 80s at 8. Deep Track, a song of theirs maybe you haven't heard since the 80s. Guns N' Roses now on Greatest Hits, 98.1.

0: Greatest Hits 98.1 with John Murphy. In the morning, King Harvest dancing in the moonlight. On the way, we're going to get off the wall.
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0: Getting Off the Wall from the album Off the Wall. 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
1: Good afternoon. Here's what's trending now. On the world stage, President Trump says the ceasefire with Iran is over. An appeals court has struck down a Florida state law that would restrict teaching progressive ideas in college classroom. President Trump is once again calling for the U.S. control of Greenland, threatening to pull all U.S. forces out of Europe because of the continent's opposition to the idea.
2: We need it for protection of the world, not just the United States. And it's very important. It doesn't help Denmark, but it helps us. And it's very important for us.
1: The president speaking at NATO there. The Mega Millions jackpot keeps rolling over after no one matched all six of last night's winning numbers. Maybe this is your lucky lottery week. In headlines that bring us closer to the lucky numbers 715, the arraignment of an Eau Claire man accused of killing a neighbor did not take place as scheduled yesterday. Police discovered a body in La Crosse as an investigation there continues. A new AD has the playbook for Badger success. In Marshfield, Wildwood Zoo announces the passing of Malachi, one of their favorite residents. And Eau Claire looks to adjust the Coupe Crown here locally. Full details online with these local stories and more. And when you stop at 715newsroom.com. I'm Morgan McCarthy.
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The thing I found ironic about the whole Flock of Seagulls haircut thing, their best known video is for their biggest hit, this one, Iran. Mike Score, lead singer of Flock of Seagulls and eventually had the Flock of Seagulls haircut, doesn't have it in this music video. His hair's a little shorter when they filmed it. Here's the song, Iran, on Greatest Hits 98.1.

greatest hits, 98.1. Part of our best summer ever is Rockin' on the River tonight. 40 Fingers will be performing at River Prairie Park in Altoona. Kirk Anthony is going to be there. Your MC tonight, the Oakleaf Surgical Amphitheater for Rockin' on the River. Here's Love Shack from the B-52s.

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11: You want to keep the rain gear nearby, as we are likely to see a few more scattered showers and thunderstorms during the afternoon hours. Skies are going to remain mostly cloudy with high temperatures in the low 80s. Any showers will come to an end this evening. From there, mostly cloudy tonight, a low of 64. We'll have a blend of sun and clouds tomorrow, high seasonable in the low 80s, and then turning mostly sunny on Friday, 84. On 13 First Alert, meteorologist Derek Dahlman.
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That was originally done by Exile, covered by Huey Lewis and the News, Heart and Soul. Originally done by Johnny Nash. Here's Jimmy Cliff's version of I Can See Clearly Now.

Greatest Hits 98.1 news now about movies, TV, and streaming. The Emmy nominations came out this morning. In case you missed it, most nominations went to The Pitt. HBO Max, 25 nominations, 13 of which are acting nominations for The Pitt. Right behind it, another HBO Max show, Hacks, 24 nominations, and that is the most ever for a comedy at the Emmys. Widow's Bay from Apple TV got 19 nominations. The most nominations for the Emmys from a broadcast network, Saturday Night Live, has 11 nominations. The Emmys will air on NBC Monday, September 14th, 7 p.m. Just announced Mariska Hargitay is going to be the host. Here's Kiss, rock and roll all night.

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We are just over a week away from the start of 715 Day at the Brewing Project. Starts literally just over a week from now at 5 p.m. next Wednesday, July 15th, 715, 715. 715 Day, a celebration of all things in the 715 area code. It's brought to you by the Mabel Tainter and Polar Tool and Supply a week from today. It's Cool and the Gang. 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

0: 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On the way, a song whose lead vocal part was recorded 57 years ago today.
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0: So I follow the Beatles Bible on social media because they post every morning like this date in history stuff for the Beatles. On July 8th, 1969, George Harrison recorded the lead vocal part, and the rest of the Beatles, outside of John Lennon, he was still recovering from a car crash, recorded other parts for Here Comes the Sun, 57 years ago today. Greatest Hits 98.1. 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
1: Good afternoon. Here's what's trending now. On the world stage, President Trump says the ceasefire with Iran is over. An appeals court has struck down a Florida state law that would restrict teaching progressive ideas in college classroom. President Trump is once again calling for the U.S. control of Greenland, threatening to pull all U.S. forces out of Europe because of the continent's opposition to the idea.
2: We need it for protection of the world, not just the United States. And it's very important. It doesn't help Denmark, but it helps us. And it's very important for us.
1: The president speaking at NATO there. The Mega Millions jackpot keeps rolling over after no one matched all six of last night's winning numbers. Maybe this is your lucky lottery week. In headlines that bring us closer to the lucky numbers 715, the arraignment of an Eau Claire man accused of killing a neighbor did not take place as scheduled yesterday. Police discovered a body in La Crosse as an investigation there continues. A new AD has the playbook for Badger success. In Marshfield, Wildwood Zoo announces the passing of Malachi, one of their favorite residents. And Eau Claire looks to adjust the Coupe Crown here locally. Full details online with these local stories and more. And when you stop at 715newsroom.com. I'm Morgan McCarthy.
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Got local strawberries recently. Was able to find some delicious, of course. Peaches, cherries, Rainier cherries as well, oranges. And then, of course, you have bananas all year round. Bananarama now, Venus, and Greatest Hits 98.1.

Greatest Hits, 98.1. No Cavaliers game tonight. It has been postponed due to the rain. It may not be raining this evening, but there's enough rain before that. This is not going to work. So no Eau Claire Cavaliers game tonight, which means Midwest Family Eau Claire, Micon Cinemas Night is not happening tonight. So, I mean, you can go to Carson Park if you want, but we won't be having a ball game tonight. We'll let you know about any rescheduling. Rockin' on the River as of right now, still on. Kirk Anthony's ready to go for that. Pablo Cruz now, guaranteed to play them with Love Will Find a Way.

0: A beautiful summer evening, a lawn chair, your family and friends, and great music. That's Rockin' on the River, Wednesday evenings at Berber Prairie Park in Altoona. 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
4: You want to keep the rain gear nearby, as we are likely to see a few more scattered showers and thunderstorms during the afternoon hours. Skies are going to remain mostly cloudy with high temperatures in the low 80s. Any showers will come to an end this evening. From there, mostly cloudy tonight, a low of 64. We'll have a blend of sun and clouds tomorrow, high seasonable in the low 80s, and then turning mostly sunny on Friday, 84. On 13 First Alert, meteorologist Derek Dahlman.

0: 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Reminder, Midwest Family Eau Claire Micon Cinemas Night with the Eau Claire Cavaliers postponed for tonight. But Rockin' on the River still on. Rockin' on the River. 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

0: Greatest Hits 98.1. Back-to-back songs could be the movie tune of the week. We have the movie tune of the week tomorrow. Just after 5, a song from a movie. So either of these songs could count. 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You could win Mike on Cinema's passes.
1: What?

Greatest Hits 98.1. Again, a reminder, Rockin' on the River is on for tonight, but Cavaliers night has been postponed. So no Cavaliers game tonight, but Rockin' on the River will be happening 6:30 tonight in Altoona. Here's Tommy Tutone.

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Keep reminding you how everything's going tonight. No Cavaliers game tonight. Cavaliers night postponed. Rockin' on the River is happening. Kirk Anthony will be emceeing 6:30 tonight.

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The beverage you can enjoy at 715 Day, which will be happening exactly 1 week from now. It starts at 5 p.m. on July 15th. 715 Day at the Brewing Project. We'll be there after that time to have a lot of fun. 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
2: You want to keep the rain gear nearby, as we are likely to see a few more scattered showers and thunderstorms during the afternoon. Our skies are going to remain mostly cloudy with high temperatures in the low 80s. Any showers will come to an end this evening. From there, mostly cloudy tonight, a low of 64. We'll have a blend of sun and clouds tomorrow, high seasonable in the low 80s, and then turning mostly sunny on Friday, 84. On 13 First Alert, meteorologist Derek Dahlman.

Greatest Hits 98.1. Another reminder, we will not be having Midwest Family Eau Claire Mike on Cinema's Night with the Eau Claire Cavaliers because of the rain earlier today. That game has been postponed, so we'll be at Carson Park later on. It's going to be at 7, but no longer. Speaking of baseball, though, reference to Joe DiMaggio here and Mrs. Robinson.

Greatest Hits, 98.1. Well, Kirk Anthony's the MC for Rockin' on the River happening tonight. If you're wondering otherwise happening, yes, happening. 40 Fingers performing. So head on over. Check it out. Rockin' on the River tonight. Kirk also has the number one at noon on the radio just after 12 o'clock every weekday. He's number one hits like Addicted to Love and like The Way You Make Me Feel.

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Andrew Ferris has a solo album coming out on Friday. Here's Patrice Rushen, Forget Me Nots, on Greatest Hits 98.1.

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9: We've unlocked the vaults and we're replaying Casey Kasem's American Top 40, the 70s. This week is from July 14th, 1973. 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Maureen McGovern longed for The Morning After. The Carpenters remembered Yesterday once more. And Jim Croce told us the tale of Bad, Bad Leroy Brown. 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